Weisenberg Township, 2288 Sipestown Road, cross street of Wortman Road and Short Road, be left sick person, station 62. Weisenberg Township, 2288 Sipestown Road, cross streets of Wortman and Short Road, be left sick person.

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Salisbury Township, 911 East Linwood Street, cross street to Potomac and Sweet Avenue for an ALS and no problem. Station 73, Salisbury Township, 911 East Linwood Street, cross street to Potomac Street and Sweet Avenue for ALS and no problem.

Tensonboro, 333 Parkside Drive, cross street Willow Street, Ala Seizure, station 66. McKenzie, Tensonboro, 333 Parkside Drive, cross street Willow Street, for an Ala Seizure.

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Bethlehem City, 10 East Church Street, for a police assist with a search. 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Bethlehem City, 10 East Church Street, for a police assist with a search.

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1: Deputy 43.
0: Around City of Bethlehem.
1: Yeah, we're going to be meeting up at the Bethlehem Police Headquarters. We're going to be searching for an older white male with a white shirt and jean shorts that was parked at City Hall and went missing.
0: Received.

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0: Drone 43 responding to Bethlehem.
1: Bethlehem, can you mean that Bethlehem Police Headquarters searching for a older white male with white shirt and blue jeans?
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0: All 33 units available. If you can make a notification to PennDOT, let them know that they have a large log from the tree in the S-turns across from Canal Park.
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Copley Borough, 145 South 2nd Street, Cross Street from Church Island, Lehigh Street, CMS, ALS, intermediate diabetic problem, station 5, with station 57, Copley Borough, 145 South 2nd Street, Cross Street from Church Island, Lehigh Street, CMS, intermediate diabetic problem.

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Copley Borough, 145 South 2nd Street, Crest Street, Church Avenue, Lehigh Street, 15S, intermediate diabetic problem. Station 5, Copley Borough, 145 South 2nd Street, Crest Street, Church Avenue, Lehigh Street, 15S, intermediate diabetic problem. 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

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South Weddell Township, 3523 Lindbergh Avenue, cross street to Alma Drive and Flick Avenue for an automatic fire alarm.

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2: 104 Cross Street, South 4th Street, North 5th Street, Intermediate, Sick Person, Station 72, Coopersburg Borough, Coopersburg 2 Apartments, 401 East State Street, Apartment 104, Cross Street, South 4th Street, North 5th Street, Intermediate, Sick Person.

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Upper Saucon Township, 7764 Carlton Road, crossing to Forest Drive and Pastor Road for a seal alarm. Station 27, Station 72, correction, Station North Adams County, Station 13, place of Station 72, second group. Upper Saucon Township, 7764 Carlton Road, cross street to Forest Drive and Pastor Road for a seal alarm.

Silver McKenzie Township at the Giants, 7150 Hamilton Boulevard, Cross Street, Continental Way, Lower McKenzie Road for an automatic fire alarm. Engine 57, Upper McKenzie Township, 7150 Hamilton Boulevard at the Giants, Cross Street, Continental Way, Lower McKenzie Road for an automatic fire alarm.

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0: 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There's no conditions. 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

0: 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And Hamilton Command, UMC-1.
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0: All 43 units clear of the city of Bethlehem.

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0: 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Facility is taking care of the maintenance issue. 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

1723 Maumee Avenue, cross street of Salisbury Road, ambulance cardiac arrest, station 73, station 20, Salisbury Township, 1723 Maumee Avenue, cross street of Salisbury Road, ambulance cardiac arrest.

North Whitehall Township, 2107 Old Post Road, Cross Street of Main Street and Hillside Road, BL's back name, Station 67. North Whitehall Township, 2107 Old Post Road, Cross Street of Main Street and Hillside Road, BL's back name.

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1: Temperature 28, 84-year-old male passed away in hospice a few hours ago. They're just reporting it now.

Salisbury Township, 1732 Maumee Avenue, cross street, Salisbury Road, for an ALS cardiac arrest. Station 20, Salisbury Township, 1732 Maumee Avenue, cross street, Salisbury Road, for ALS cardiac arrest. Second alert.

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Catasauqua Borough, 534 3rd Street at the Catasauqua High Rise, apartment 102, Cross Street, Pine Street, and Strawberry Street, deal with back pain. Station 75, Catasauqua Borough at the High Rise, 534 3rd Street, apartment 102, Cross Street, Pine Street, Strawberry Street, deal with back pain.

Vanesboro, 410 South 10th Street, apartment 301, cross street of Arch Street and Furnace Street, Bela Sickerson, station 63. Vanesboro, 410 South 10th Street, apartment 301, cross street of Arch Street and Furnace Street, Bela Sickerson.

Clinton Township, Sheep, 951 Truckwood Town Road, Cross Creek Circle, and Petronia Road, alias Chesapeake. Station 62, Upper McClendon Township, Sheep, 951 Truckwood Town Road, Cross Creek Circle, and Petronia Road, alias Chesapeake.

Saucon Township, 4270 Lineport Pike, cross shape Herman Street and West Saucon Valley Road, ALS breathing problem. Station 72, Upper Saucon Township, 4270 Lineport Pike, cross shape Herman Street and West Saucon Valley Road, ALS breathing problem.

Catasauqua Borough, 217 2nd Street, the area, cross streets of Willow Street, Mulberry Street, Alexander Province Station, 75 2nd Crew, Catasauqua Borough, in the area of 217 2nd Street, cross streets of Willow Street, Mulberry Street, Alexander Province.

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Station 62, Upper Macungie Township, 8780 Turkey Ridge Road, Cross Street Tree Line Drive, and Cherry Tree Crossing, Ellis Chastain.

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Blythenburg Township, 9083 Airfield Court, cross street of Golden Key Road, CLS Abdominal Pain, Station 62, Blythenburg Township, 9083 Airfield Court, cross street of Golden Key Road, CLS Abdominal Pain.

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Walnut Fork Borough, 302 Lehigh Street, cross street of Main Street, BLS sick person, station 67, Walnut Fork Borough, 302 Lehigh Street, cross street of Main Street, BLS sick person.

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Upper Milford Township, 5748 Veracruz Road South. Social Media Main Road West. Three Bielefeld person. Station 53, Station 28, Upper Milford Township, 5748 Veracruz Road South.

Waddell Township, 5402 Ashley Drive, North Street, Caitlin Drive, and Queens Drive. An ALS, a conscious person. Station 57, Second Crew, and Station 12, North Waddell Township, 5402 Ashley Drive, North Street, Caitlin Drive, and Queens Drive. For an ALS, a conscious person.

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0: 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Station 2, Catasauqua Borough, County Police Headquarters, 90 Bridge Street, first of Front Street. 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
2: And for Battalion 2, requested by police that a walk up to headquarters for elderly dementia patient. Original residence is 144 Front Street. Last seen around 0630 hours leaving the house.
1: I copy. Can you put Station 18 on it also, and then send me the description over to CAD?
2: 10 for Battalion 2.

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0: On scene, 90 Bridge Street. We'll make this Bridge Street command. Can I have fire ground 2 if available?
1: Set for Battalion 2. Fire ground 2.
0: Are the cops going to meet us out front or out back?

0: Okay, thank you.
1: Go ahead, Tony.
0: Thank you. He's coming to the front of the building. Evidently, he already was at the address, started looking, but he's coming back to you.
1: I copy. He just pulled up. You can also put Chief 18 on location.

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1: Then for Bridge Street, come in.

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Engine 57, Upper McCunty Township, 7144 Daniels Drive, Crossing Hill Road, at Warehouse Specialist, for an automatic fire alarm.

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Whitehall Township, Whitehall Manor, 1177 6th Street, Room C, Charlie 29. Across West Union Street, American Street, Yellow Sick Person, Station 62. Whitehall Township, Whitehall Manor, 1177 6th Street, C, Charlie 29. Across West Union Street, American Street, Yellow Sick Person,

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Salem Medical 1, Station 52, Twin Township, 9687 Ponderosa Court, crossing Oakview Road and Trout Lane.

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Wendell Township, to the rear of 4831 Main Street, Cross Street, Quarry Street, and Allen's Lane. ALSR problem. Station 52, Wendell Township, to the rear of 4831 Main Street, Cross Street, Quarry Street, and Allen's

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Station 62, Whitehall Township at Whitehall Manor, 11776 6th Street, room A, Alpha 16, Post Suites West, Union Street, American Street, feeling a sick person.

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Station 62. Station 67, Wendell Township, 4441 Emmon Way, Cross Street to Phillips Street, for an ALS breathing pump.

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Station 75, Copley Borough, 32 North 2nd Street, Grocery Call Alley, and Chestnut Street, for a BLS hit person.

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1: 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Massboro, 215 North 6th Street, Apartment 7, across Elm Street, North Street, Philadelphia.

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1: 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I'm trying to call back and see if I can clarify the actual address.
2: It is 215 North 6th Street. 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

Washington Township, 8724 Brown Street, crossing Mountain Road for a BLS sick person, station 67. Washington Township, 8724 Brown Street, crossing Mountain Road for a BLS sick person.

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Station 62, Salisbury Township, Cedar Crest Post Acute. 1265 South Cedar Crest Boulevard, Route 113, B Bravo, Rush Oakley Lane and Fish Hatchery Road, ALS Chestnut.

Salisbury Township, 2838 Edgemont Drive, Crescent Meadowbrook Circle West. ALS cardiac arrest. Station 78, place station 62. Station 31, Salisbury Township, 2838 Edgemont Drive, Crescent Meadowbrook Circle West. ALS cardiac arrest.

Salisbury Township, Seacrest Post Acute, 1265 South Seacrest Boulevard, room 113 B Bravo. Parks Oakley Lane and Fish Hatchery Road, ALS chest pain, station 63 in place of station 62, Salisbury Township, Seacrest Post Acute, 1265 South Seacrest Boulevard, room 113 B Bravo. Crossing Oakley Lane and Fish Hatchery Road. ALS chest pain.

Quetzal Township, 1231 Fairmont Street, Bush Street to North 13th Street. Today I was called it. Station 67 and Station 75, 3rd through for the ALS assist. Inflation Station 52, Quetzal Township, 1231 Fairmont Street, Bush Street to North 13th Street for an ALS call.

South Little Township, Cedar Village, 4234 Dorney Park Road, apartment 510, Pearl Street South, Cedarbrook Road, and Lincoln Avenue, for an ALS call victim. Station 62, Cedar Village, South Little Township, 4234 Dorney Park Road, apartment 510, Pearl Street South, Cedarbrook Road, and Lincoln Avenue, for an ALS call victim.

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1: Yeah, I just talked to the facility. 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

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This is EMS ALS meeting.

Upper Muskogee Township, the area of 1191 Dorney Road, close to Trexler Road. Red MVA with rollover. Station 62, engine 57, and engine tanker 25, Upper Muskogee Township, the area of 1191 Dorney Road, close to Trexler Road, for a motor vehicle accident with rollover.

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2: Closer to shot evidence. Realistic person. Station 62, White Oak Township. At St. Louis Air now. 2402 McArthur Road. Closer to shot evidence. Realistic person.
1: Caller reporting hearing that address for a lawnmower flipped over down into a gully, unsure if there's actually anybody underneath it or not. Caller just unable to doubt and check due to a bad hip.
3: County, Deputy 57.
1: Deputy 57.
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Station 62, Station 25, up from Jersey Township, Tech Park, 9999 Hamilton Boulevard, Cross Street, Terry Hill Drive, Schaefer Run Road, Amherstburg address.

0: under cardiac arrest.
1: And for Commissioner 55, caller didn't have much info. Unknown age male, believed to be in cardiac arrest. All they could say was somebody who was going to get an AED, and there's going to be somebody outside to meet first responders.
0: Okay. They give you a side of the building.
1: Commissioner 55, use the east entrance.
0: Copy that.
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1: Deputy 57.
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0: 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We'll be on our EMT-1.
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Upper McCarthy Township, 5515 Chapman's Road, approaching Russet Road and Warburg Drive, ALS meeting. Station 62, Upper McCarthy Township, 5515 Chapman's Road, approaching Russet Road and Warburg Drive, ALS meeting.

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647 Central Borough, 1095 7th Street, closer to Arch Street, Chapel Street, Grenada, small victim. Station 75, North Catastrophe Borough, 10957th Street, closer to Arch Street, Chapel Street.

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Station 66, Upper Milford Township, 5236 Fox Meadows Drive, Post Street, Bachman Road, Gillis and Gatchett.

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Bueno, Township, Bueno Manor, 777 6th Street, Street, Charlie, 58 Cross Street, West Union Street, American Street, Fernandez, Fulbert. Station 62, Bueno Township at Bueno Manor, 1177 6th Street, from Key Charlie, 58 Cross Street, West Union Street, American Street, Fernandez, Fulbert.

Lower McCutcheon, Johnson, Pleasant, Valentown, 6043 Lower McCutcheon Road, room 314. Russell Spring Creek Road, Mill Creek Road, Dale, sick person. Station 66 Lower McCutcheon, Johnson, Pleasant, Valentown, 6043 Lower McCutcheon Road, room 314. Russell Spring Creek Road, Mill Creek Road, Dale, sick person.

Whitehall Township, the Health Center, Whitehall, 2741 MacArthur Road, across the Borough Avenue and East Settler Drive, intermediate stroke victim, station 62, Whitehall Township, Health Center, Whitehall, 2741 MacArthur Road, across the Borough Avenue and East Settler Drive, intermediate stroke victim,

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1: 4250 responding at 1237 hours, 1489 Norbass Boulevard, multiple calls, 42 vehicle accident, a 26-year-old male on scene with leg pain. They should be blocking traffic.
0: Okay,

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1: 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Okay, 4250 on the scene. 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

0: South Florida Township, the Stop and Shop, 741 North Cedarcrest Boulevard, crossing Washington Street and Tillman Street. And let's call victim, Station 62, South Florida Township, the Stop and Shop, 741 North Cedarcrest Boulevard, crossing Washington Street and Tillman Street. And let's call victim.
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South Willow Township, VA Clinic, 3110 Hamilton Boulevard, Cross Street, Reddick Road, Alice Breeding Pump. City of Downtown Station 78, Place of Station 52, South Willow Township, VA Clinic, 3110 Hamilton Boulevard, Cross Street, Reddick Road, Alice Breeding Pump.

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Station 27, Upper Saucon Township, 5928 Old Bethlehem Pike, crossing Preston Lane, Route 378, automatic fire alarm.

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Now, today must have an alarm issue. The alarm is not even sounding.

up from McCarthy Township, 7263 Lock Haven Street, closer to Greystone Street and Mill Road, hail us in constant person. Station 62, engine 57, up from McCarthy Township, 7263 Lock Haven Street, closer to Greystone Street and Mill Road, hail us in constant person.

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North Catasauqua Borough, 612 Green Street, crossing Lincoln Street, 7th Street, ALS, all victims. Station 62 in place of Station 75, 4th Group, North Catasauqua Borough, 612 Green Street, crossing Lincoln Street, 7th Street, ALS, all victims.

Salisbury Township, Franco Park, 1301 Black River Road, in the Yardway drop-off area, across on Honeysuckle Road and Sonoma Drive for pedestrian truck. Station 73 and 20, Salisbury Township, Franco Park, in the Yardway drop-off site, 1301 Black River Road, across on Honeysuckle Road and Sonoma Drive for pedestrian truck.

0: hard to wake up off site. Underneath male hit by a gray Toyota Tacoma, got a head injury and scratches. 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
1: Where is he? Let EMS know this is likely going to be on Honeysuckle, not Black River. The wait site's on Honeysuckle.
0: Yeah, affirmative. I was looking at the entrance to the, on the map. It looks like it's just past 2371 Honeysuckle.
1: Yeah, it's 23 something. We'll be probably at the entrance. They should be able to find us.

0: 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You got the additional.
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Salisbury Township, 785 Harrison Avenue, across from McKinley Avenue, Yellow Psychiatric. Hampton County Station 13, Inflation Station 73, Second Crew, Salisbury Township, 785 Harrison Avenue, across from McKinley Avenue, Yellow Psychiatric.

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Station 62, Southwest Alps Township, Weir Mill Park, Pavilion 1, 2465, Weir Mill Road, Crossroads River Road, Herman Lane, ALS heat exposure.

Upper McKenzie Township, 250 Citronia Road, Suite 115, Crusher Robert Morris Boulevard, Shawn's Road, ALS chest pain, Station 62, Upper McKenzie Township, 250 Citronia Road, Suite 115, Crusher Robert Morris Boulevard, Shawn's Road, ALS chest pain.

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1: Okay.

0: good.
1: Hey, make the right onto Dewey. You'll see it right there against the pickup truck. I'm going to go down to 9th and 10th and block traffic until we get figured out if it's live or not.

Laura McKenzie Township, South Cedar Crest Boulevard, Laura McKenzie Road. Traffic control. Brake traffic light out. Station 30 Fire Police, Laura McKenzie Township, South Cedar Crest Boulevard, Laura McKenzie Road. Traffic control at a traffic light out.

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Station 52, South London Township, Parkland High School, 2700 North Cedar Crest Boulevard, at the nurses' station, Street Suncrest Road and Ritter Road, ALS Chesapeake.

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1: 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I'll advise.

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1: On scene, we'll make this to the press command. It is a functioning light, but was hit by, an XLR vehicle or something. Township is on scene working on it.
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0: Downtown Borough, 1050 Main Street, Astorga Ballot Manor, room A, Alpha 10, Crow Street to West Thomas Street, Fairless Boulevard. Station 72, in place of North Essex County, Station 13, Downtown Borough, Stockton Valley Manor, 1050 Main Street, room A, Alpha 10, Crow Street to West Thomas Avenue, Fairless Boulevard.
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This email is a realistic person.

Upper Milford Township, 7175 Corning Road, approaching Crown Lane and William Street, Alice Cardiac Arrest Station 66. Direction Upper Milford Township, 7175 Corning Road, approaching Crown Lane and William Street, Alice Cardiac Arrest

Buttle Township, 1915 Valley Court, Crossing Sunset Drive, BLS allergic reaction. Today, Valentown Station 78, place of Station 62, Buttle Township, 1916 Valley Court, Crossing Sunset Drive, BLS allergic reaction.

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complaint for a Rich Manor 1 high rise, 333 Ridge Street, apartment 412, Grocery Short Street and North 4th. Burlington, so Station 7 duty crew in Lanesboro, Rich Manor 1 high rise, 333 Ridge Street, apartment 412, Grocery of Short Street and North 4th.

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Station 62, White Oak Township, Fullerton Village Apartment, 10296 Street, Apartment 217, Post Street, Jefferson Street, and American Street, Avila Squall.

Matt for Olea Valley, Acura, 333 State Avenue, crossing to East George Street, Jefferson Street, for an ALS fall victim. Station 63 in Mansboro, Olea Valley, Acura, 333 State Avenue, crossing to East George Street, and Jefferson Street, for an ALS fall victim.

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Country Township, 9713 Crescent Lane, cross of Holly Blue Way and Swallowtail Lane, VLS Overton. Station 62, Upper Country Township, 9713 Crescent Lane, cross of Holly Blue Way, Swallowtail Lane, VLS Overton.

Southwide Old Township, the Duncan, 1403 North Cedar Crest Boulevard, across the Office Center Place on Winchester Road, DLS Burns, Station 62, Southwide Old Township, the Duncan, 1403 North Cedar Crest Boulevard, across the Office Center Place on Winchester Road, DLS Burns.

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Station 62, Muddle Township, 1230 Midley Road, across street to West Tyler Street in West Union. 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

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Station 62 in place of Station 63, Salisbury Township, 1837 Box Elder Road, Crossroads Country Club Road, Philistic Person.

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Wall Street, Johnson Drive, Elmhurst Drive, Renee, let's leave. Station 52, Waddell Township, 1987 Linden Lane. Wall Street, Johnson Drive, Elmhurst Drive, Renee, let's leave.

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Station 37, Funnel Township, area of 1230 Mickley Road, across the street to West Tyler Street, West Union. 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

South Glendale Township, 3126 South Drive, Pearl Street to Love Drive, just in Chris Boulevard, and with sick person. Station 52, South Glendale Township, 3126 South Drive, Pearl Street to Love Drive, and just in Chris Boulevard, and with sick person.

Hamilton Township, 1235 Ridge Avenue, across from Sumner Avenue and Fairmont Avenue, ALS testing. Station 52, Weddell Township, 1235 Ridge Avenue, across from Sumner Avenue and Fairmont Avenue, ALS testing.

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Station 62, Upper McCarthy Township, Country Meadows, 430 North Fox Road, room 107 B Bravo, Grocery Store Drive, Reverend Lane, a listed person.

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Flower McCutcheon Township, 7022 Queens Court Lane, across the Alexander Drive, Dallas, small victim.

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Station 72, Upper Sunken Town to 5110 Chestnut Hill Road, cross street to Glory Court, intermediate 8 exposure.

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1: 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Thompson Borough, 1086 Catherine Drive, Portion Margaret Drive, and Bernice Drive. 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

0: Manitoba, 43 South 2nd Street, crossing Beach Street, Railroad Street. ALS assault victim, station 63, station 7, duty crew, Manitoba, 43 South 2nd Street, crossing Beach and Railroad. ALS assault victim.
1: My police travel with an assault that occurred. They're requesting EMS for a 45-year-old female that I injured.
2: Okay.

Whitehall Township, 3017 North 2nd Street, Cross Street, Iron Street, School Street, field of small victims. Station 62, Whitehall Township, 3017 North 2nd Street, Cross Street, Iron Street, School Street, field of small victims.

Coopersburg Borough, 814, Willow Book Place, across the street, North Liberty Street, the Oswald victim. Station 72, Coopersburg Borough, 814, Willowbrook Place, cross street, North Liberty Street, BLS, small victim.

South Middle Township, 2245 Market Street, Crossroads, North Tulip, and Whitehall Avenue, ALS 12 victim. Station 62, Whitehall Township, correction, South Whitehall Township, 2245 Market Street, Crossroads, North Tulip Street, and Whitehall Avenue, ALS 12 victim.

South Whitehall Township, 2245 Market Street, Cross Street, North Tulip Street, Whitehall Avenue. He left cardiac arrest. Station 62, South Whitehall Township, 2245 Market Street, Cross Street, North Tulip Street, Whitehall Avenue. He left cardiac arrest.

Southwood on Township, 2245 Market Street, Frosted Tools at Whitehall Avenue. Assisting EMS on a cardiac arrest, station 32. Southwood on Township, 2245 Market Street, Frosted Tools at Whitehall. Assisting EMS on a cardiac arrest,

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